0: 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Can you recreate the call at the 191 southbound lane mile marker? We're on scene. Possible disabled vehicle. We do see a patient hanging outside the vehicle.
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1: 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We're on over.
0: Copy, Truck 82, is that the call? 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

0: 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We'll be investigating.
1: 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Is a 65-year-old female complaining of chest, head, and neck pain.
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0: Performance unit attempting to locate a patient. 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There's a downstairs patio by the pool, and there's another patio and a restaurant. 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
1: They're advising it's Jack Dusty. I'm not sure if that's the name of the area.
0: Okay, so thank you.

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1: 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Copy, two vehicles, both upright, minor to moderate damage, SO on scene investigating, engine 26, rescue 26.

0: This is Matt Hushin. It's going to be a trauma alert.
1: 291, did you need any additional? This is Alpha Alpha for a 92-year-old female with high sodium levels, possible septic, room 211 Bravo, ALS site.
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1: 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It'll be available return.
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Club, 1301 North Tamimi Trail, 1301 North Tamimi Trail. It's going to be room 6262, Cross Street, 13th Street, and 554. One, is this going to be a ground transport?

0: 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Yeah.
1: This is a ground transporter. Did you need base light?
0: Ground SMH.
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0: 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It's going to be room 106, Cross Street, 46th Street, after 30.
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1: 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You're responding to a fall. 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

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They went outside and they could smell smoke just on the west side of Tuttle. They have had an issue with a neighboring property burning on their property.

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0: 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No order as of yet.
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0: 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Estimates north 4, ending mileage 8.4 miles.
1: 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Ending mileage 8.4. 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

0: 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Do we know if he's licensed, or does he just own a ladder?
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1: Be an elderly white male, approximately 6 foot, no shirt, and unknown colored shorts, either sleeping or unconscious on the sidewalk near the sleep, land of sleep, be on the right side of the roadway going northbound.
2: Copy. Is that what someone about?
1: That's 10-4.
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0: 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It looks like they're coming from Quarters, University, and Covenant.
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1: Four-year-old male, conscious and breathing, having trouble breathing. You're responding with rescue 14. It's in apartment 2.
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1: County Engine 2, you can cancel Engine 1's going to take this.
2: Copy, thank you,
0: Dylan. Dispatch, first 17, just giving an update. The correct address is going to be 4443.
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Oak Visions, 19 South Plumman Avenue, 19 South Plumman Avenue, Cross Street, St.

0: Engine 1, this was called in by the alarm company advising audible fire alarm. Law's also on scene, and there's a key holder present with the fire alarm going off.
1: There's no answer at either at the Minnesota Bridge.

0: this messenger was arriving on scene, 2-story commercial restaurant, but nothing showing from the exterior.
1: Anyone will be back again. 2-story commercial restaurant, nothing shown from the exterior, investigating engine 1.

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0: 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Could we get a med channel to Englewood, please?
1: 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That's going to be C5, Charlie 5, Rescue 73.

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0: Caller reporting odor only of smoke. We did have a 10-acre burn on the southwest side of Oscar Shear around 10 o'clock this morning.
1: All right, we copy. We'll investigate the area. Full advice.
0: 10-4.

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0: 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It's an 83-year-old female vomiting. All has been advised for entry.
1: Prop

0: sessions in 23. We investigated the area. There is an odor, but it's an odor that was smellable from the station. This has to be related to the outside fire that was going off there.
1: Copy. Investigated the area, odor smellable from the station as well, related to the fire from earlier. Engine 23.

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0: negative. The alarm company called back and did advise. They gave permission for forced entry. The patient feels as though she's going to pass out.
1: Okay, be advised that all the doors are locked. Law enforcement is here, so we're going to have to force entry. Is that what you want?
0: That's affirmative. Alarm company called back and gave us that information.
1: I can visually see the patient through the front window.
0: Copy. 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
1: 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Three-story residential structure. There's nothing shown. Flights Alpha, Bravo, Delta. Engine 3 will be in command investigating.
2: Three-story residential, nothing showing. Alpha, Bravo, Delta, on scene investigating. Engine 3.

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0: Yeah, we've done a 360 of the entire perimeter and looked in every window. There appears to be no one home, no access. There's no alarm going off. I'm going to call this alarm malfunction. 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
0: Canceling alerts, rescue 121.

Engine 14, truck 11, respond carbon monoxide alarm at Gulf Gate, 2822 Tuckerstown Drive, 2822 Tuckerstown Drive, across the Coventry Drive, grade 205.

118 Elevated Boulevard, 108 Elevated Boulevard, 3112 Colorado Way 376.

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0: 65 from dispatch responding for a 61-year-old female for a fall, injury to forearm, and is bleeding.
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1: 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Oh, 0051. 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

0: responding for a Zone 3 first floor mechanical room smoke. They made contact with the premise. They advised there was a lightning strike to the building and there caused a power surge. No smoke or flame seen.
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Engine 12, respond for a storm damage. 4050 South Lock Ridge Road. 4050 South Upper Ridge Road, cross of Z Ridge Road. Avery 145.

0: What's that? Desert Florida's about 15, three-story residential hotel. Nothing shown from the exterior, audible and visible, lines going off this time, we'll be about here.
1: I don't know.

Rescue 4, Engine 1, respond for a medical, Sapphire Shores, 4602 North Bay Court, 4602 North Bay Court, crossing North Bay Boulevard, apartment 109, VSM Bravo, Bridge 6,

0: June 12th on the investigating.
1: Well, just be advised, this is upgraded to a structure collapse, but no part of the building has collapsed protocol data. Any additional units?
0: Copy, we'll advise.

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0: Dispatch, engine 11. Were you able to make contact with the medical arm owner?
1: There should have been a door code digi terminal according to the notes, and it says voicemail on callback to premise.

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1813 is spotted traffic crash injuries on Fable Street and Heigl Avenue. Fable Street, Heigl Avenue. 1-2-2.

13, rescue 13 is a hit and run. You have one subject that's bleeding. Close advising one person left southbound on Heigl.

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1: Engine 13, right on scene. We've got one vehicle, occupants out. Looks like the vehicle crashed into a light pole, wires down. Engine 13 is being investigating. It's going to be high with me.
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2: 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All right, Travis. Okay, that's my question.

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0: 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Rescue 1, you're responding for a delta level hemorrhage for a... Austin breathing, well, patient will be in the parking lot.

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0: 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Viva 1951 North Hunter Avenue, 1951 North Hunter Avenue, cross of Hunter Boulevard, Medford 59, unit Bravo 300. Respond on TAC 5, respond on TAC 5.
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Across Avenue C, grade 184.

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1: 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Rescue 11 responding to a 90-year-old female that fell. Unknown injuries.

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Truck 92, Rescue 92, Engine 91, Rescue 91, Battalion 9 respond to an unknown fire in the area of Seahorse Resort, 3453 Gulf of Mexico Drive, 3453 Gulf of Mexico Drive, cross street at Twin George Boulevard, Method 1.

0: responding to Gulf of Mexico attack three. Seahorse Resort at 3453 Gulf Mexico Drive. He's calling from Unit 240. He believes something's on fire across the street in his location. The caller was refusing to answer any questions and he was verbally committed with the call taker. He advised some buildings possibly on fire.
1: Thank you.

cyanide. All's on scene of everything fire. 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

0: Jump Maddie 2, Maddie 1, close to tire is going to be in front of the location, Gulf side to the south.
1: Guys running on scene of a working structure fire. Some of the

Rescue 3, Truck 1, Battalion 1, respond to structure fire in Long Beach at Seahorse Resort, 3453 Gulf Mexico Drive, 3453 Gulf Mexico Drive, Crossroads Twin Shores Boulevard, Method 1, respond on TAC 3,

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0: 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We have engine 91 is fire attack. We have rescue 91 to search. Also gonna be starting the aerial operations as well.
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2: 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Truck 1 is also responding along with Battalion 1.
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2: There you go, first floor.
3: That's correct.
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0: We got our stick in the air, working on a domestic water supply right now.
1: What do you see? Looking at progress report, mentioned 91. Are we able to, are we knocking down the fire?

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1: And
0: okay, give me a progress report.
2: Thank you, Alpha.
3: I got
0: engine 92's crew on second floor right now. Trying to get it all clear.
3: Now, fire attack still going on in the rear of the structure.
0: And are we going to need the aerial to knock it down from outside?
3: No way you're getting an aerial in here.
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1: 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I'll have you guys use yourself in engine 91, work on suppression. 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
1: Message received.
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0: 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We're pulling the line to second floor for a fire attack.
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1: Yeah, pull up to my vehicle, you're going to be on safety.
0: Alright, copy that. My engine 3 is about 4 or 5 minutes behind.
1: Received. When you get on scene, please go ahead and do another 360. See if you can locate that panel for us, please.
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1: Sir, I have Taiwan. He's going to be doing a 360. We still need to go ahead and secure utilities if you do that for me.
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1: Yes, sir.
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1: Dispatch, can you answer that question? Do you have ETA FPL?
3: We'll call him back. We need an updated ETA. It was originally 30 minutes or less at the time of the call.
1: We received, yeah, 7 expedite.
3: 10-4.
1: Truck was off. Truck one from command. Go ahead. Good, go ahead. Make a short 92. I'm going to be event proof.
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35, there's an updated address, 2940 Sarletto Street, 2940 Sarletto Street, Cross Street Walnut Road, grid 541. Responding to 85, you're responding to a total of one person, 77-year-old.

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3: Engine 91 Alpha, we're on 3. There's a fire effect in the ceiling. It's going to be north towards the north.
4: Command from dispatch. FPL is advising it's going to be an additional 30 minutes, or we can drop the grid.
0: Stand by on that. All right. Division 1, do you need to turn off the grid?

0: I'm gonna do first. Here, Dad.
1: Okay, message received.
0: You need truck 91. 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
0: 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Truck 1, you copy?
1: The fire tech.
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2: Go ahead.
0: Dispatch is asking if we need to pull the grid.
2: Yeah, if they can't get here quick, drop the grid.
0: Receive safety from command.
4: Safety, go ahead. 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
1: Rescue 1 respond, but we have to structure fire 3440 Gulf Mexico Drive, 3440 Gulf Mexico Drive, after 1 respond on TAP 3.

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1: Hey, who's calling, Commander?
5: Safety. 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It's three-story. Ground floor has nothing. The second floor has a unit. Third floor has a unit. That's why there's only 2 meters.
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1: 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Thank you.

0: Chacón.
1: Okay, we're making good progress in the hot spots in the attic space. We could use another couple guys with roofworks if you got them.
2: Not violent at this time. Stay to your discretion, laws and route.
3: Got it.

0: Come in for my job.
1: Yes, sir.
0: Have you done an engine three screw off to back them off?
1: Set engine three.
0: Correct.
1: NTT, what's your location at this time?
2: Flag 4 is on the
1: 3rd
2: floor,
1: I'm testing fire
3: attack. Give me a update. Yeah, sorry. Command from safety.
1: Yes, safety.
3: I don't know if you'll be able to hear the rest of it. Engine 3, truck 1 are working on the 2nd floor, correction, 3rd floor, fire floor. They're working on overhaul. They just got some hot spots up in the attic for your situational awareness.
1: Well, thank you, sir.
3: Okay.

0: safety command.
1: Go ahead. They're working on the third floor.
0: Okay. Turn that to you. Just on.
1: Yeah, they should be par six up there. Truck one, engine three.
0: Where is he?
1: Truck one, come in. Correction, truck 1-6.
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1: 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On Charlie's side.
2: Got it.
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2: Understood, 24 on the Charlie.

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0: man from Rick Group.
1: Okay, we have ladders. This is the third floor on the Alpha and Charlie shot.
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0: 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Coming from the Alpha.
1: First floor.
0: Let's see the command.

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1: What's that, Scotty?
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0: 8. 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
1: Copy that. 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
0: Message received. 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
1: Engine structure, second floor,
0: R3. 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Engine 3, first
1: man. Man, engine 3, engine 3, exit of the structure with the power 3.
0: There you go.

0: Bye.
1: Yeah.
2: Command check 1, exit Parsley.
1: Okay, last unit, repeat, please.
0: Command from dispatch.
1: Send by dispatch. Great. What was the last unit called, command?
2: Command check 1, exiting Parsley.
1: Receive truck on that unit, can I have dispatch?
0: 10-4, we have a caller on 911 in the 3800 block of Gulf Mexico who needs confirmation that she is seeing your fire.
1: I don't know if she's seen the fire. She can probably smell it, though. Meet with her.

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1: O2 Gulf of Mexico.
0: The 3802 Gulf of Mexico.
1: 10-4.

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0: Okay, I'm just making sure, sir.
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1: In relation to one. 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
0: Enjoy, Father.

0: Just said to Taiwan.
1: To Taiwan.
0: Yeah, they see one go up on here out here, heading this way.
1: You requesting he be dispatched?
0: No, I didn't know if he got on the air. I talked to him on the phone. He said he was going to start heading this way. If he is, he can cancel.
1: 10-4. Not that I'm aware of. I'll try to get a hold of him.
0: Okay.
2: We just got fire out.
3: Okay, 10-4 squadron, you can fire out. Dispatch, copy.
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0: Let them know if it helps. 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
1: Copy.

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1: Okay, thanks.

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0: LT, would you please meet Kevin Mickelson?

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0: Have the fire marshal's office call my cell phone, please.
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1: You meet me at the command post. 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
1: Good, sir.
0: I have Tower 2 going back up, Moss and Falcon.
1: Roger that. Moss and Falcon. 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
5: Command, truck 92, the fire's out now. They're just checking for hot spots.
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0: This is Swati. We're on scene at the intersection of Fruitville and Washington with a disabled vehicle in the right-hand turn lane. And law enforcement to help with traffic control.
1: The law is already on scene, correct?
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1: Time for advising law.

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0: 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I am going to go ahead and do a perimeter check.
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0: Engine 91 Bravo to command. I got a visual from the aerial. It looks like we still have some smoldering in between both of the HVAC units on top of the roof. I don't see any active fire, but I do see smoldering.
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0: All right, stand by. We're going to try and lob some water to that point if you could direct them in.
1: Copy.

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Rescue 4, Alpha sick person, 52-year-old male, going to be in the break room on the North Orange Avenue side. Dizziness.

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Misty Pine Parkway, Lorraine Road. 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

Rescue 51, Inn 51. This is a Delta level fall for an 82-year-old female, currently not conscious. Patient is breathing, unknown extent of injuries. Small is advised in route.

0: Deputy Sheriff Donnie Two is still in command. Removal units will be breaking down shortly. Fire town marshal is on scene. We need for state fire marshal in an hour. Nancy County's rest still needed at Station 99. Case 3.
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2: Gunshot injuries. This is going to be an alpha crash notification. Unknown injuries. Northboro has been advised.

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0: Chris, do you want to grab?
1: There's a subject sitting in a burgundy Chevy sedan with the door open for past 45 minutes. It's going to be on John Rivers near Robert L. Taylor.
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Engine 16, rescue 16 is on traffic, rescue injuries at mile marker 207 northbound, 207 northbound, grid 148.

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on Indian Avenue, Clinton, Georgia. Truck 84, it's a delta level unconscious person, first time a male, not conscious, the breathing status is unknown, the caller is viewing the patient on camera, the patient's going to be on the couch, there's a dog on scene.

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21 engine 21 traffic crash with injury, Smoothie King 1554 US 41 bypass south, 1554 US 41 bypass south, Christensen Road, Cruz Bypass 6.

on the phone. Team S3, respond with Engine 21, Rescue 21, Smoothie King, 1554, US 41 bypass south, 1554, US 41 bypass south, cross the center road, grid 506.

4-year-old male concentrating A2 flushed. 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

I'm from 36 Medical Plan, living at Palm Park, 1995 Mark Way, 19985 Market Way, across the Southampton, which is called 3560.

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0: This looks like it's from the Bernie and Oscar Shear from yesterday. We're not seeing anything different. We're going to go available.
1: Received. I don't have any pile burns there. I also tried to contact the park manager and got voicemail.
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0: Good best rescue, 8 on scene in the area. So far, nothing found. Do you have any further information?
1: I'm color 4 of 250.
0: Copy that. We have nothing found in the area. If you don't have any other callers, rescue 8 will be available returning.
1: Copy. I'm going to be located on return arrest tonight.

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I was parked for a medical. 5617 Granada Drive, 5617 Granada Drive, cross street to Granada Place. Now clear to 165, unit 265.

0: Yes, Master, I'm Risky 11. We're at 41 in Marine 10. Are we in possession of that Risky 12?
1: Risky 11 and Risky 12 are showing about 30 seconds difference. Do you want to take the call?
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0: And I'm about to say, that's 20. Dispatcher engine, I'm available for station 20. Well, I'll be closer to engine 60.
1: Oh, that's negative. You're showing 4 minutes. Put it away.
0: Understood.

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0: To repair the exit lane number 2. I'm here on second you. I'm bringing up the square 6-foot ladder and getting set up over the lane. Right now.
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0: 925 South River Road, 925 South River Road, apartment 116, cross of Halligan Way, grid 626.
1: Dispatch, risk 86, returning from estimation made.
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0: 71 Medical Grand Villa, assisted living 925 South River Road, 925 South River Road, apartment 116, cross off Allegan Way, grid 626.
1: Rescue 71 Road.
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It's going to be room 116 in memory care.

0: Restaurant.
1: Made contact. It's sitting here. 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It's a vehicle crash.
0: This is for a silver Nissan Rogue on the right shoulder to 210 between the on ramp and off ramp. There's been a 40-year-old female that wanted to be checked out. The Nissan Rogue.
1: Negative. We just got off on the off ramp, but we'll go back northbound and double check the area. No Nissan Rogue has been found at this point.
0: 10-4.
2: Blow out with that Nissan Rogue.
0: This came in from FHP, I'm not sure.
2: Copy. There was a Nissan Rogue on I-75 at the B-Ridge off ramp. We didn't see anybody sliding it down, but we'll check the surface back. We're on 75 northbound.
0: Ridge off ramp.
2: Right side.
0: That's right side, copy.

0: 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Are you able to contact that caller again?
1: Engine 16, it was Florida High Patrol that gave us the information. I'm landline with them now.
2: Pause the rescue 22.

0: 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We just got a call from the caller at the 207. I'm going to add you guys onto that screen. Engine 16, Rescue 9.
1: Dispatch from Rescue 9. FHP is on scene at that scene already with FDOT. They've been on scene for 45 minutes there.
0: They were unaware of the crash. They took the information.
2: Rescue 9, engine 16. Hey, it's going to be at the B Ridge overpass on 75 at the top of the bridge.
1: Copy. We're just getting back on I-75 on Fruitville now, headed southbound.
0: North.
2: Copy, engine 16. We're northbound, still trying to get to Fruitville.

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0: especially if he's arriving in at this special location attempting to locate.
1: On scene at this time, it's going to be a Greyhound Day Lantern, Grey Mitsubishi SUV.

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We'll be investigating.

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1: Okay.
0: This structure fire scene at 3440 is being turned over to on-scene management. The state fire marshal is clearing, and Longboat's clearing the scene.
1: I copy. Scene left with management, ability turning Longboat 5.

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0: 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We'll be investigating.
1: Mile marker 207, top of the bridge, engine 16.

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0: 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Rescue 51, go ahead.
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near responding console level hemorrhage for a 90-year-old female with rectal bleeding. Senior address has been changed to 3240 Lake Point Boulevard, 3240 Lake Point Boulevard, Unit C, Charlie 152, 82-year-old female, sink below the subconscious at this time.

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1: 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It's traffic 16.
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1: Yeah.
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1: Major.
0: 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Met with the hall runner. This is a front door issue. It is not a power line. It's a phone cable line.
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0: 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He advises he's in the town center in the Cornish wing, C-152 or 153.
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1: Responding, Rescue 8 is Alpha level 6 person, a 27-year-old male. He's conscious and breathing. He's complaining of dizziness and vertigo. He's going to be in room 2.
0: Rescue 8, understood.

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0: On the rescue 84, the alpha level sick person for a 61-year-old male that's conscious and breathing, has leg pain.
1: Awesome.
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1: It's not, it should be 13s and 3rds.
0: First, 3 engine 3 is for medical, 1320 John Newman Boulevard, Christian Parkway, 1320 John Newman Parkway, cross street of West Coast, basement clear of 98.

0: quarter of smoke outside, 42nd Street, 4040, 42nd Street, cross street of Hanks, female clear to 34.
1: Alright, 6-4 out.
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0: Aynen. Güzel. This information only the call is reporting of an odor of smoke east on 42nd Street from this location. And just information only, there is a 195-acre fire over at Mabry Colton for Auburn.
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0: Dispatch, engine 16 arriving on scene. I've got a two-story ALF wood frame, second floor. Nothing showing from Alpha or Charlie, or for the correction, Alpha or Delta. We do have active alarms. We'll be investigating.
1: Alpha would correction, two-story wood frame, nothing showing. Alpha Delta investigating, engine 16.
2: Broken.
1: Rescue 8, respond. Charlie Level heart problem. 5741 V Ridge Road, 5741 V Ridge Road, cross of Maxfield, grid 128.

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2: 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Rescue 16 is responding.
0: Still returning.
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5: 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Engine's hooking up to that.

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1: Okay, Rescue 16.
0: Car 2, I'm in the second series, so I'm going to ask you anything.
1: You're on tax box, which is tax code.
0: Dispatch, commands mobile, go into the second floor, or 2 for smoke detector.
1: I copy mobile going to the second floor commands, car 2.
2: Battalion 3, looks like we got a hydrant just across the street.
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0: Thank you. Command, Battalion 3.
2: Fine. Thanks, Command. On the second floor, they're saying it's accidental, world event smoke detector. No smoke on the second floor.
0: Investigation.
1: Investigation group, Battalion 373, no smoke on the second floor.
2: Investigation group. Nobody inside saw smoke or any smoke in the building. 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
2: 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We got no heat signature, nothing up on the ceiling, kind of unable to find a cause.
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3: Engine 18, we have a hydrant. You're good to stage there. Investigation Group Command, I do copy that. I don't know if it's related, but there's an Ecolab truck out here. I don't know if that would correlate to anything on the second floor. But what you're saying is we have no issues you guys can handle?
2: Correct. This is in the hallway. We've checked all the rooms surrounding and ceiling above, and no smoke, no odor, no heat.
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3: 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Or was this just an automatic alarm?

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0: 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We're responding to Charlotte County Rescue 13 for a sick person, a 70-year-old female, complaining of dizziness and weakness.
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1: Team, you're showing almost 3 minutes further away. 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
0: Yes, ma'am, I'll take it. 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

0: 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Law enforcement is notified as well.
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1: 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We don't have a screen yet.

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1: 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Road, cross the Lost Forest Lane, grid 34.
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1: Seventeen and Lost Forest, 4413 Lost Forest Road, 4413 Lost Forest Road, cross of Lost Forest Lane, grid 34.
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2: 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Rescue 21, potentially violent scene, Venice Gardens, 244 Gardenia Road, 244 Gardenia Road, cross Banyan Drive, grid 506.
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Rescue 5, respond for your medical, Sunnyside Village, 5139 memo, please. 5139 memo, please, cross street of with Marston Boulevard, map clear to 105, respond on attack 5, attack number 5.

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Engine 5, Rescue 101, you're responding for a Delta level fall, 49-year-old male. He's got a head injury, increased confusion, and a high blood pressure. He'll be on the medical floor.

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0: 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New Trail Plaza, 4644 North Cameron Trail, 4644 North Cameron Trail, cross street at 47, ship at 30.
1: This is there. I have approximately a 20 by 20 slow moving brush fire at this time. We're going to be working on a different strategy. We're pulling an inch and 3/4 fire there.
2: 20 by 20 slow moving inch and 3/4 fire there.
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Rescue 23, medical, 2716 Stratford Drive, 2716 Stratford Drive, crosses Selma Street, grid 127, respond on TAC 5, TAC 5.

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1: Yes.
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2: 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Have we been dispatching the call?
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0: Italian 3, when you get on scene, if you could advise on 4th Street, it was difficult to hear Engine 9's transmission.
1: Yeah, I copy. I think we're going to get on 4th Street. I'm on scene. And then I'll take them in. You can move up to Chris Pressinger.
0: Version group, Italian 3, and then command on 4th Street and cancel.
2: Three-year-old patient, no injury from a fall.
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2: All right, copy. Fire suppression from command. Do we want an engine on that Charlie Street, Bucita, or do you want them to report here?
5: Yes, sir. They can report to the other Jason Street.
2: Okay, dispatch, I'll go around and get a numerical, but yeah, have next new engine report to Bucita, please.
0: I copy. Engine 8, respond to Bucita Drive. Responding to Bucita Drive, 1 street west of the incident location.
2: Okay, I copy, fire under control.
0: No, slash copy, fire under control.

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1: Engine 8 Command, yeah, you report to Bucito, and give me an eval from there. It's a fire under control at this point. Responding rescue, I'll take you on the original Glenwood address, please.
0: Rescue 9, copy.
2: First one, please.
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1: 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I'll be mobile.

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1: Command.
0: We are uncertain of an admission, but it is near power lines, so I'll take FPL, please.
1: I copy. 30-minute response for expedite items.

0: Yeah, we'll start with an estimate.
1: I copy.
0: Dispatch, what rescue is for me? Was that 23 or 9?
1: Negative, you're getting 9. Rescue 23 was on his way to a medical call.
0: Okay.

0: Engineer, upon your arrival, we have pretty good access on this side. If you're able to make entry on that gate, we'll just take your manpower.
1: Engineer, copy, make entry through the gate. We're turning on Weber right now.
0: Copy that, thank you.

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0: Hey, Jake, I'm seeing 2839. 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
1: Yeah, I see you now. We got it right in America.
2: I'm doing it.

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0: 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Cross radar reflection, soybean clear to 1, Christian 258.
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And then 23 response assist, rescue 123, Beach Patrol 41, medical, North Jetty, 1000 South KCQ Road, 1000 South KCQ Road, cross of KCQ Road, Key Road, grid 455.

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4: 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We're going to drive over the berm over the main parking lot, and we can meet you over there.
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0: 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Is this the main parking lot of the North Jetty?
1: That's correct. 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They were at the concession eating some food. The baby broke out into hives. Is lethargic at the moment. We have him under oxygen therapy at the moment.
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3: Copy. I didn't use your tone alert since you went en route so quickly. 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
1: The Golden at Venice, 108 Belo Verde Boulevard, 108 Belo Verde Boulevard, Crestless Toronto Way, grid 376.
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2: Tree Boulevard, cross of Marlowe Drive, Grid 150. 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Now on scene advising no longer needs assistance.
3: Six point six miles.
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1: When you get here, just come in the main hallway, head down towards the back. 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
0: 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Are we able to check an updated ETA? I think it's about 40 minutes since we requested.
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0: FTL advised there are no crews available. That will be next available. They have no ETA.
1: Okay. Engine 9 will finish overhaul, but they will need to come out here to evaluate. Pretty indicative it's their lines that might have caused this. So definitely want to put eyes on it, please.
0: 10-4. 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
1: Go ahead, Chief.
0: All right, on TAC 6, they said FPL has no crews and no ETA. So you guys just do your best overall, and I'm good when you are, and FPL should still continue out, but you will not need to wait for them.
1: Yes, sir.

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1: That's from it. I hit once and it reset itself for some reason, but yeah, we're in route.
0: Terminal 9 9 9 9 9 9 9 9 9 9 9 9 9 9 9 9 9 9 9 9 9 9 9 9 9 9 9 9 9 9 9 9 9 9 9 9 9 9 9 9 9 9 9 9 9 9 9 9 9 9 9 9 9 9 9 9 9 9 9 9 9 9 9 9 9 9 9 9 9 9 9 9 9 9 9 9 9 9 9 9 9 9 9 9 9 9 9 9 9 9 9 9 9 9 9 9 9 9 9 9 9 9 9 9 9 9 9 9 9 9 9 9 9 9 9 9 9 9 9 9 9 9 9 9 9 9 9 9 9 9 9 9 9 9 9 9 9 9 9 9 9 9 9 9 9 9 9 9 9 9 9 9 9 9 9 9 9 9 9 9 9 9 9 9 9 9 9 9 9 9 9 9 9 9 9 9 9 9 9 9 9 9 9 9 9 9 9

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0: It's rescue one's on scene. There's no trolley on scene. We're flagged down by construction workers. We're in the westbound lanes on the way to John Rinkley.
1: I copy westbound lanes, flagged down by construction worker. The trolley left the scene. It was a vehicle versus pedestrian.

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1: Five.
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1: 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Response assist, engine 73 battalion 7 for a brush fire with an exposure, Boca Royal, Galveston Country Club, number 3 Fairway Drive, 3 Fairway Drive, cross of Gulfview Drive, grid 603, units for the brush fire, you can take PAC-12.
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3: 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He had a sinkable episode. Lifeguards are with your patient.
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0: 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We'll go back to 11.
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Rescue 14 Union 14, you're responding for a 91-year-old male, unconscious, currently awake in front of the engine, Costco.

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probably an old person. He's the garage entrance. He's going to be a 74-year-old male, cops reading. Hey, ALS 52, you're responding for Charlie Level, old person, 79-year-old male, ALOC.

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0: Grab the patient, Smith. Then meet us at the hospital.
1: Can you please repeat?
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0: Standby.

0: Facility standby.
1: Facility standby, can you respond to the baggage screening room? Southwest is reporting their bags are being dropped onto the wrong belt.
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2: What's going on with Southwest, Iowa?
1: Southwest is reporting that their bags are being dropped onto the incorrect belt. That's all the information I have at the time.
2: I'll speak to their manager.
1: Message received, thank you.

0: for a brush grass fire that's approximately an eighth of an acre in size across from the dispatch address. Forestry's been advised.
1: Understood. Not far, an eighth of an acre.

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0: Fescue 87, it's going to be an alpha level, 70-year-old male, heat exposure near the bar area.
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0: 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Looks like we do have a small outside working brush fire. Slow moving at this time. Truck 82 is assessing.
1: 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Slow moving, investigating.
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Rotunda Circle, Rotunda Boulevard South. Rotunda Circle, Rotunda Boulevard South, grid 1535.

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0: 568. Dispatch from District 1, you can show me out which record you see.
1: Copy that, District 1.
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2: 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It's going to be East Wing Room 209A.

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0: Yeah, 21 21, 22, 22, 22, 22, 22, 22, 22, 22, 22, 22, 22, 22, 22, 22, 22, 22, 22, 22, 22, 22, 22, 22, 22, 22, 22, 22, 22, 22, 22, 22, 22, 22, 22, 22, 22, 22, 22, 22, 22, 22, 22, 22, 22, 22, 22, 22, 22, 22, 22, 22, 22, 22, 22, 22, 22, 22, 22, 22, 22, 22, 22, 22, 22, 22, 22, 22, 22, 22, 22, 22, 22, 22, 22, 22, 22, 22, 22, 22, 22, 22, 22, 22, 22, 22, 22, 22, 22, 22, 22, 22, 22, 22, 22, 22, 22, 22, 22, 22, 22, 22, 22, 22, 22, 22, 22, 22, 22, 22, 22, 22, 22, 22, 22, 22, 22, 22, 22, 22, 22, 22, 22, 22, 22,

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0: but as Engine 4 is not seen, about a three-story wood frame, plus tell us that that's the Charleston exterior review, that's
1: okay. I copy, three-story wood frame of the showing, stream is heating.

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Island Breeze Inn, 340 South Tamiami Trail, 340 South Tamiami Trail, room 28, cross up Milan Avenue East, grid 453.

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0: Alex, the teacher is going to be a Charlie level, 44-year-old female, altered level of consciousness, shortness of breath.
1: Yeah.
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Emerald Rescue 23, it's going to be an Alpha 73, year old male, conscious breathing, pain.

0: 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Rescue 16, you're responding for a tri-level heart problem. It's going to be for an 87-year-old male complaining of an irregular heartbeat.
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0: 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You're responding for a alpha level heat exposure for a 66-year-old male. 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

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Cross the Sawyer Loop, Mount Curtis 167.

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EMS 3 from dispatch. EMS 3, it's going to be a Bravo level injured person for a 19-year-old male that's conscious and breathing. He cut his wrist and hand with an angle grinder.

0: they're writing they cut both of their hand and wrist, and it's possible they're seeing bone.
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3: 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Your patient will be under the tent, 87-year-old male, knee and mouth injury.
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3: 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Engine 17, Rescue 6, it's going to be two vehicles on the right shoulder, northbound Honore, black Audi, and a teal Chevy Equinox. There are injuries, 40-year-old female,

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0: 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What rescue do you think of?
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2: Rescue 21,
0: go ahead. I got approximately 2-inch laceration to the right wrist and another small laceration on his left pointer finger. He's bleeding moderately, but it's not going to be a trauma.
2: Copy that.
0: 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He's conscious, 804.

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3: Engine 8 Rescue 17, vehicle crash, mile marker 28 southbound, mile marker 208 southbound, third 128.
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0: Dispatch, rescue 17 is arriving. So we do have two passenger vehicles, both upright. Minor to moderate damage. It appears all occupants are out. There is a left lane blockage. We'll be investigating.
1: For damage. Investigating.

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0: Go ahead.
1: No apologies. Can you repeat? Are you on the shoulder or the median?
0: Left shoulder.

companion. One is one for a fire alarm. Person, this is going to be for a medical alarm. 1576 8th Street, 1576 8th Street, Cross Street of North Orange Avenue, map 79.

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0: 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She's conscious and breathing, has a lower leg injury. She's going to be in room C, Charlie, C108.
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0: This passenger one, were you able to make contact with the pre-surrounding medical attendant?
1: Negative, no contact, and no
0: number.

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0: 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The residence is unoccupied at this time. 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

Rescue 5 respond for a medical at the clinic. 3901 Glen Oak Drive East. 3901 Glen Oak Drive East, cross street of Ashwood Lane, upgrade of 68.

Town 75, respond medical. 6377 Pinnell Street. 6377 Pinnell Street. Apartment C, Charlie, across with Poplar Avenue, Grand 1503.

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Rescue 53, it's going to be a Bravo level fall for a 96-year-old male. It's conscious and breathing. He has a head injury. It's going to be in room 1135, 1135.

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0: 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It's conscious and breathing. With a head injury. She's going to be in room 222.
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2: North Orange Avenue, cross street of 17th Street, map grid of 55.
0: The tunnel alert, Bayflight has accepted. They advise 9 minutes.
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0: Good evening, sir. Bay Flight 2, we're a couple minutes off from the LZ. Do you have any patient info for us?
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McIntosh Road, Beamridge Road, map grid is 147. Law has been advised.

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3: 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Me a black pickup truck versus a sign just east of the intersection.

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0: 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They made contact with the premise. Everything's okay. 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

0: Rescue 123, medical 402 Laurel Road East, 402 Laurel Road East, cross the Forest Street, grid 400.
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rescue tower is 48 medical at the Brooktop Columbia Park. 4730 Beaver Road, 4730 Beaver Road, cross street of Dunn Drive, map grade of 147.

0: 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This is your second 5-minute alert, total 10 minutes.
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0: In Kansas law, we were able to extinguish the mild burn from the fence. It's going to be available.
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2: 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It's going to be a Charlie level stroke for an 80-year-old female that's conscious and breathing, has right side of weakness. 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
1: 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There'll be a 10-minute delay for the med crew. You have a landing zone?
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1: 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You can have Engine 51, Rescue 51, respond without me. It's at Venice Airport, therefore they don't need me.
0: Sure.
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1: Go ahead.
0: This information, they did accept, Bayflight did accept, there is a 10-minute delay for the med crew, and we don't have an ETA at this moment.
2: Okay, no ETA, 10-minute delay for med crew.

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Potentially violent scene, Grand Paradiso, 12569 Feliz Drive, 12569 Feliz Drive, cross of Prego Place, grid 536.

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1: Copy, we're on phone with them now. They advise they're on final at SMH Venice for crew pickup, and it'll be a 6-minute flight after takeoff.
0: Dispatch engine 51. If they're touching down at SMH Venice, meet them there instead.
1: They just advised that they were on final to pick up the crew.
2: Rescue 86, truck 86, responding for a Delta 36-year-old male. CPR is in progress. Northport PD is advised.
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4: 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There's a small smoldering fire.
5: 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For the northbound side.
4: 10-4, 205 northbound. On-ramp.
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0: 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They're still on final.
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0: 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And just information only, we got a call from the family advising they don't want the patient to go to the hospital.
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Engine 51, rescue 51, Bay Flight 2, switch to TAC 9, TAC 9.

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0: Risk 92 is going to be for a 60-year-old female. Patient's ALOC, charted level response.
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is what I'm asking for. Rescue 4, it's going to be for a 72-year-old male, conscious and breathing, advising of back pain and difficulty moving. It's going to be upgraded to adult level response. Do you want the engine?

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It's an alpha level sick person for an 89-year-old male. He's conscious and breathing, just complaining of being unwell.

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2: Rescue 84, truck 84, medical, Bobcat Trail, 1935 Coconut Palm Circle, 1935 Coconut Palm Circle, cross of Bobcat Trail, grid 571.

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Patient's going to be in a wheelchair, wearing a gray shirt and pants.

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tangents and one respond with Charlotte County Rescue 4 for an ill person, 58, 58-year-old male, conscious, breathing, weakness,

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1: On scene with a waiver, and it's anyone. 82, responding with rescue 84 and alpha level back pain for a 39-390 male, conscious breathing, sepsis alert.
0: Copies.

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0: Responding officer, this is Warren.

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1: Understood, smoke detector is sounding.
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0: Responding Sharpie 4.

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